Hallelujah. Anybody love that great name? You love that great name?

0: Now what should we do?
1: Let the church roll on home.
0: Roll on.
1: Have a singer in the choir, and she won't sing right. Tell me what we gonna do.
0: Now what should we do?
1: Let